you take my hand and come with me, because you look so fine that I really want to make you mine. 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Now you don't need

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I say you look so fine that I really want to make you mine. 4, 5, 6, come on and get your kicks. Now you don't need money with a face like that, do ya?

0: 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Pretty please for the cherry on top game.
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2: The weather cold, the weather so chill, chilly, willy, penguin, feather road. Cause I'm sipping pro, yeah, that meth is pro. 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Oh, they acting up, get your weapons wrong.

embellishing. 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Spaghetti, looking cut, yes, I know I'm his pet. They say don't let the hate stop you, how could I let it? Matchbox, heart shape, Nirvana, like a virgin. Madonna, looking cut, yes, I know I'm his pet. They say don't let the hate stop you, how could I let it? She don't got fans, she just got bots. My bombs is